0: DJ Dalo.
1: And certain girl crosses them, the girl enough to take up. Certain girl fi check themselves up before them wreck themselves up. I run where Hollywood, where has them.

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contra el Unfinished Business. Ponga mucha atención. Si este es el suyo, mándeme ese pull up a través del 866-10303. Son las 7:46. Hágale. Some of them, some of them, jump on them and them rock. Some of them, some of them, jump on them and them rock.

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1: I'm a train wreck with a one-way check. Say you like my style. 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Keep a smoking check and you got complex. See you like my style. Didn't get your text.

0: Goofy vibe.
1: Yeah.
0: We the best.
1: Boy.
0: Give me the light.
1: Yeah.
0: And we turn it up every time.
1: Every time.
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1: Watch it.
0: Ha!
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1: Yeah, man. 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
1: Yo DJ Pitch, you know say right now me a tell you say you never switch. Yes, when me a say when you come out to the girl, you may know you say you not itch. 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
0: We the best,
1: boy.
0: Give me the light,
1: yeah.
0: And we turn it up every time,
1: every time.
0: And we bust it up, watch it, yeah.
1: Watch it.
0: Ha!
2: Kimba, how you bad, so?
3: 103.1 FM 103 103